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Magic 98.9. Hey, this guy has a concert in England this weekend that we can watch live. Yeah, they're going to stream it. I'll tell you all about it next. It's Lewis Capaldi. I'm going.

0: 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Louis Capaldi has a big concert in England this coming weekend, and they're going to stream it live on YouTube. Now, that'll be evening in England, so it'll be afternoon on Saturday. I'll give you an exact update on what time that would be. It would be sometime in the afternoon on Saturday. I'll remind you.
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It's Rick with Sixpence None the Richer.

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0: Cause I gotta have faith. 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
1: 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Let's play a lady who's had a very good week. 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

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I'll ask

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Are you joining us for the first time tonight? Or maybe you found us over the long weekend while you were home or visiting family or friends and discovered the show. 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

0: Hi, good evening. Who's this?
1: This is Renee.
0: Hi, Renee. What can I do for you?
1: I want you to request a song for a very good friend of mine. His name is Will. Basically, I'm hoping that we get back together.
0: So this isn't a very good friend. This is an ex-boyfriend.
1: We haven't seen each other in 4 to 5 years.
0: Are you talking? Are you conversing? Are you in a relationship now with him? Or are you just in your imagination?
1: Right now, we're just talking. We're trying to get some time to hang out because our busy schedules are kind of messed up. So,
0: do you live in the same area?
1: Yeah, we do. We live about half an hour away from each other.
0: And how long have you been talking?
1: Actually, I just recently ran into him at a Walmart. So we've been talking for the past 5 days.
0: And you've got a crush on him all over again.
1: Oh, yes. Oh, my gosh. I can't even explain the feeling, Delilah. When I ran into him, I saw his face because he looked around at me in surprise. And my heart was beating so fast. Oh, I couldn't even breathe, Delilah. It was wonderful.
0: I know that feeling. I had that feeling at least once in my life where someone took your breath away and you couldn't think straight and you wanted to say something witty and bright and engaging and you just sounded stupid because you're just flabbergasted and out of breath. And
1: the only thing that would make me talk was he came over and he hugged me and that's when I could start speaking again.
0: Now, see, if that were me and I was thinking about the person I was thinking about, that would have made it worse, I think.
1: Oh.
0: What's his name, Will?
1: Yes.
0: And did you have a song or you want me to pick one out that will let him know that you are, oh, so infatuated?
1: Well, you know what? Since you're so good at picking out songs, I'll let you do it for me.
0: I will do that for you.
1: Thank you so much.

0: Eyes of Faith makes stunningly good-looking eyeglasses. I should know, they're the only glasses I wear. The Eyes of Faith team, Jim and Amy and others, have put a plan together to provide you with an eye exam as well as providing one to someone else less fortunate living in Ghana. 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One example, a 7-year-old boy was recently given new, much-needed eyeglasses. It's the first time ever this little boy could see the words on the chalkboard and in a book. When you become a member of Eyes of Faith Vision Plan, you not only get reimbursed for your annual eye exam from any licensed eye care professional, but you also provide a life-changing eye exam at the Eyes of Hope Vision Center in Ghana. 99% of the time is the first eye exam ever for that individual. The Eyes of Faith Vision Plan offers discounts on eyeglass frames, contact lenses, virtual eye care appointments, and so much more. Become a charter member. Go online to this new website, eyesoffaith.vision. Tonight's Delilah's Dilemma is from Sarah, who says, I have a dilemma. I am the mother of young adult children, and I am a magnet for toxic, abusive men. I've been in 3 long-term relationships, each time waiting for them to become better men, and they never did. My father moved away when I was 8, and he went to raise another woman's children and had very little contact with me over the years. Now he has Alzheimer's disease, has trouble even remembering me, and I have been asked to go take care of him. I've been in and out of so many toxic relationships, each time leaving with less than I came with, that I'm now down to owning a car and the clothes I can carry. So I'm tempted to do this because part of me hopes it could help me heal and at the same time get back on my feet. Another part of me is afraid, and I'm just going back to the first toxic man in my life. What do you think? Sarah, I will have my words of advice for you coming up next. You're listening to Delilah.
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0: Now here's more of your dedications to unwind after a long day with Delilah.

Tonight's Delilah's Dilemma is from Sarah. Sarah, who has been in three long-term relationships with men who've abused her. Now, the first person who abused her and disappointed her has Alzheimer's, and it looks like family wants to dump him on her, and she's thinking about going and taking care of him. Sarah, how is that going to help you heal at all? How is going and caring for somebody who abandoned you going to help heal your heart? That's like going back to pet an alligator that bit your leg off. Come on. You need to forgive him. You definitely need to forgive your father and let go of the fact that he abandoned you and went to raise somebody else's children. But you do not need to put yourself in a situation where you're just going to get knocked down again. How is that going to help you get back on your feet? I don't know who is asking this of you, but if he's not been a part of your life, if he didn't raise you, if he hasn't been connected to you, let the people that he was connected to and has a relationship with care for him. That's not your responsibility. What you need to do, now that you're down to a car and the clothes on your back, is figure out why you're broken and how to fix it. Your letter said you stayed in relationship waiting for them to become better men, and they never did. When somebody shows you by their actions who they are, believe them. Don't try to change them. You're not going to change somebody who is abusive or disrespectful, but you can change and get away from them and surround yourself with healthy people. You need to heal yourself. You need to heal your heart. Good luck and God bless you.

0: Hi there. Welcome to your Tuesday night. Is it Taco Tuesday in your house? Are we going to taco about it all night long? We're going to taco about who you love and why you love them and how you demonstrate that love in a tangible way. When you make a mistake, when you screw up, when you lose your temper, when you screech at your kids like I do all too often, do you acknowledge it quickly and openly? Do you learn from it? Do you say, I'm sorry? Are you able to move on? When somebody hurts you or wounds you, do you forgive them or do you hold a grudge forever? Let me tell you, it doesn't hurt them, it hurts you. Don't be a grudge holder. Do not hold on to grudges and past pains. It's only going to poison you. Something to think about. You're listening to The Lila.
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1: 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Who is this?
2: Hi, it's Mary Kate.
1: Hi, Mary Kate. What can I do for you tonight?
2: Well, Delilah, I would love to talk about taking chances.
1: Okay.
2: I was online and looking through profiles and saw this profile, and this man is a skier and a scuba diver and a surfer and a 400-acre farm. And I'm in a wheelchair. So I thought, well, this guy isn't going to go for me. But his profile picture was a full-on Bonnie Prince Charlie kilt. And I'm a real Celtophile. So I thought, well, I'll take a chance. So I emailed him and said, hey, love the kilt. You know, what's your clan? I'm Clan Stewart. And he got back to me and said, oh, well, your clan chased my clan out of Scotland into Ireland. What am I supposed to do with that? What does that mean? I thought, well, I'll take another chance. Okay, so we kept emailing, and finally talked on the phone for the first time and for 4 hours. And then about a month later, we met in person, and that thereby hangs a tale. We've been together for 9 years.
1: And does he still wear the kilt for you?
2: Oh, yeah.
1: You took a chance on love. You said, you know what? I'll never know if I don't ask. I'll never know. I'll never find out if I don't take a chance. And what are your favorite things to do together besides, you know, look at him in a kilt?
2: We love to go to movies. We love to just, you know, hang out and talk. And we're actually going to Ireland this summer. And so it's, you know, we just love to do all kinds of things. And I just want to say to everybody, and like you just said, you know, take a chance. If you don't ask, you don't get.
1: Amen.
2: Where there closes a door, somewhere there opens a window. So that's what I try to live my life by.
1: I'm proud of the fact that you are encouraging others to be bold and to live boldly.
2: I was in a marriage for 17 years, was losing myself, and said, no, I got to get out of this. And I've found myself again. So you just got to keep on going.

So, how is your night going? Are you having a good Tuesday? Thank you, thank you, thank you, thank you for being here with us tonight as we do our best to smooth off the rough edges of your Tuesday night here after hours to help you relax and unwind, cool down, and enjoy.

0: thank you for calling. This is Delilah, who's with me on the phone lines.
1: Hi, this is Tara.
0: Hi, Tara. What can I do for you tonight?
1: I was hoping that you could play a song for me that I want to dedicate to my boyfriend.
0: What's your honey's name? What do you want to tell him?
1: His name is Jarrett.
0: Tell me why you love your boyfriend.
1: Well, we've kind of had like an on and off thing for like 2.5 years now, and circumstances just never really worked out, and he's the sweetest guy ever, and we finally are in a place where it's going to work for us, so I'm just really excited.
0: So why was it not working out before?
1: Well, he did a lot of moving around, and so did I, and it was like we could never see each other, and that's not the best time for a relationship. We both agreed on that.
0: But now he's back and close by.
1: Yes, he's only like a 20-minute drive away, so.
0: So now you're able to see each other, connect with each other, and text about 500 times a day.
1: Exactly.
0: How many times do you think you text each day? 10, 20, 30?
1: We probably send at least 50 to 60 texts to each other each day, if not more. We talk all day long.
0: Let me play that for you. You have a great night.
1: You too. Thank you.

0: I was talking with a friend the other day, a young woman who is so stunningly beautiful, just a sweet young lady. And she was talking about how she never feels like she measures up, that she thinks her dad and his girlfriend are perfect or expect others to be perfect. And I had to laugh because I am so far from that mindset now. I remember being young and thinking I had to measure up to someone else's expectations. And I am so over that now. I seriously embarrass the heck out of my kids because I really could care less what other people think. It doesn't embarrass me in the least little bit to be in my dirty cowboy boots and to run to the grocery store after I've been grooming the horses or, you know, schlepping hay in the barn. And they look at me, my kids do, and roll their eyes like, oh God, Mom, please tell me. Please tell me you're going to go in the house and change your boots and you're not going out in those old cowboy boots. And I'm like, no, I'm quite comfortable going to the store just like this. And they're like, well, I'm not going with you. Do you worry about what other people think about you? Do you worry that you don't measure up to someone's expectations? Stop worrying. You are wonderful just the way you are. We'll be back. You're listening to Delilah.
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0: Hi, this is Delilah, who's with me on the phone lines tonight.
1: Hi, this is Lisa Vendetti.
0: Lisa, what can I do for you?
1: Hey, I am getting married on Saturday to my wonderful fiance, Jason Allen. And we're hoping you would play a song for us as we're driving to the beach right now to get married on Saturday.
0: Congratulations.
1: Thank you.
0: How long have you known your fiance?
1: For 4 years.
0: Long enough to know this is the one you want to spend eternity with?
1: Absolutely. He's my best friend and just a wonderful person.
0: And you're getting married at the beach or at an event center near the beach?
1: We're getting married right on the beach.
0: Oh, that'll be beautiful.
1: At sunset.
0: Ooh, sweet. And tell me about your precious love.
1: Yeah, he's just absolutely wonderful. Makes me want to be a better person because he's just inspiring to me and always making me laugh. And I also love it that I make him laugh.
0: So it sounds like you guys have a wonderful friendship as well as a sweet romance.
1: We do.
0: I'll play a good song for you. Have a beautiful wedding.
1: Great. Thank you so much.
0: Thank you for calling. Thanks for including me in your little celebration.
1: Absolutely. I was so excited to talk to you.

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Kind of like comfort food for your ears with Delilah. 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

Maybe you're a little stressed tonight. 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Maybe you feel like the weight of the world is on your shoulders. And maybe it is. And maybe there's not a darn thing you can do to fix it right now. In fact, there's probably not. Recite this little verse after me. God, grant me the serenity. You know the rest of it. To accept the things I cannot change. The courage to change the things I can. And the wisdom to know the difference. 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Change your attitude instead. Just a thought as we slip through the summer night together. You're listening to The Line.

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1: Hi, welcome to the Delilah Show. Who is on the phone line with me this evening?
2: My name is Billy. How are you doing tonight, Delilah?
1: Billy, I'm good. How are you?
2: Great. I just want to put a message to my wife. Her name is Tanya. We've been married for 35 years today. She is the most precious and wonderful woman I've ever met, and she is a blessing from God above. And can you play Against All Odds for us today?
1: I will do that. Tell me what's the hardest struggle that you didn't know if you were going to make it through, but the Lord pulled you through.
2: We are a mixed religion marriage. I'm Catholic and she's Baptist. And at the beginning, they did not want us to get married and gave us a time frame of no more than 5 years. And here we are 35 years later and proved them all wrong. So
1: thank you for calling. Thank you for listening.
2: Thank you very much. You have a wonderful evening.

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Sit back and enjoy.

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0: Hi, good evening. Welcome to the Delilah Show. Who is this?
1: Hey, Delilah. My name's Stephen Niles. How are you doing today?
0: Hi, Stephen. I am wonderful. Welcome aboard. What can I do to make your night better?
1: I wanted you to play a dedication for a beautiful woman that I've had for 33 years of my life. She's my other half. She keeps me going. And we actually were married for about 7 or 8 years, and we divorced for 2 years. And then we've been back together ever since. And I think the Lord has put us together for a reason.
0: So who got crazy during those couple of years you were apart? Who just lost their mind for a little minute?
1: We had some older children at the time, and we just, you know, we had some problems, you know, but we stayed best friends, and we were basically seeing each other every day, but we just kept talking through it all, but I was the one that left.
0: It took you a little minute to get around to that, I noticed.
1: Yeah, I left, and she let me, I was there every day. She let me pick up my, we have one son together. I have two that were my stepchildren. They're older, but they're like mine because I've had them, you know, that they're mine in my opinion. And then we've actually adopted three since we've been back together. So we got seven altogether.
0: Congratulations. Are you with this beautiful woman right now?
1: No, I'm actually at work. I work the evenings, and she stays home with my children. But like I said, we went back together. We've adopted three since we've been back together, and we have an older one. The one thing I wanted to ask you is I got a 32-year-old right now that's actually fighting cancer. So, you know, we're back together, and we're being there for him, and hopefully he pulls through everything good. But he's been going through the chemo, and so hopefully everything's working. And all you can do is just keep praying and keep being there for him.
0: What is your son's name?
1: Tyler Niles. He's a special one.
0: All right. God bless you, honey. Thank you for calling. Thank you for letting me be a part of your family.
1: And I appreciate everything you do every night.
0: Thank you. God bless you.

0: Every evening you'll find me right here, whispering in your ear, helping you to make sense in a world that really doesn't make sense at all. You turn on the news, you pick up the newspaper, everywhere we look, there's sadness. And it's really quite impossible to figure it all out, isn't it? Well, we're not here to give you the answers or to give you our opinions. We are here to give you a place that is safe, a place of rest, where instead of hearing bad news every night after night after night, you'll hear songs of hope and encouragement, stories of love, falling in love, staying in love, and having our hearts broken by love. We are here to share songs that will encourage you to dream and then encourage you to have the strength to make your dreams come true. That's why we're here each night. I haven't quite figured out why you are, but I'm glad that you're here. We'll be back with more stories for you coming up. 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

0: Ty.
1: Hi.
0: Welcome. This is Delilah. What can I do for you?
1: Well, Delilah, I have a fiance that we met a year ago, and we tried to put two families together, and we've both done and said a lot of things and let outside influence come into our lives and sort of tear us apart. And she's going through a lot of rough time right now, and I've said and done a lot of things that I'm very sorry for. And she's done some things too. Neither one of us are angels. But I don't think she really knows how sorry I am and how much I love her.
0: What's her name, Ty?
1: Her name's Jen.
0: So you and Jen are trying to combine two families, and you both have bad tempers.
1: We both have very bad tempers, and we're both very, very stubborn.
0: And your mouth gets going before your heart does.
1: Yeah, and we both say hurtful things without thinking about it. We try to go back and fix it later, and we never can.
0: Nope, you can't take those words back.
1: I believe there's one true love for me in my life, and I think she's it.
0: Then stop saying hurtful things.
1: I know. And I want to tell her how much I love her and how sorry I am for not being there when I should have been.
0: You know, I have learned, my mom used to say, sis, if you can't say something nice, don't say anything at all. And it's like, if you can't say something nice, don't say anything at all. But lately I've been applying that. And when I see that I'm out of control and my mouth is going to get going before my brain, I will just say to the people that I love, I can't talk right now. I'm not shutting you out. I'm not giving you the silent treatment. I'm giving myself a time out.
1: And we both need to live by that rule, and neither one of us has done it lately.
0: Well, you work on that.
1: More guilty.
0: You work on that, Ty, and I'll find a song for you.
1: I appreciate it, Delilah. You have a great night.
0: Bye-bye.

0: Hey, is there someone you'd like to say I love you to over and over and over again? You wish you knew another language. Wish you knew another way to say it because you are just completely sprung. Let me know. The phone lines are open and I will help you say I love you. Maybe it's a brand new love. Maybe it's a love that has matured. 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
1: Hi, who's this?
2: This is Jessica.
1: Jessica, what can I do for you?
2: I've been listening to your show for like 7 years now since I went through my divorce, and I met this perfect man named Michael about 3 months ago, and he means everything to me, and I want to let him know how much he means to me. He's a perfect gentleman, and someday I'd like to be his wife.
1: And have we dropped enough hints that we're hoping for a little bling?
2: Yes.
1: Because if we haven't, we're going to tonight, girlfriend.
2: Thank you.
1: If he hasn't got the hint yet that the left-hand third finger is just itching to have something sparkly on it.
2: Yes, ma'am. Thank you.
1: Doesn't even have to be huge, I bet. You'd be satisfied with something sweet and modest that simply says, I'm yours forever.
2: Yes.
1: All right, let me find a song for you.

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0: things that I've got.
1: Hi, good evening. You've called the Delilah Show. Who is this?
2: This is Lindsay.
1: Hi, Lindsay. I have a niece named Lindsay. What can I do for you?
2: I am in the car with my boyfriend, and we are on our way home. So I was wondering if you could play us a song.
1: I could. What's your boyfriend's name?
2: Dakota.
1: How old are you, Lindsay?
2: I'm 20.
1: How long have you been dating this young man?
2: We've been together for 4 years now.
1: Is this the one, or are you just kind of dating?
2: No, I'm pretty sure it's the one.
1: All right, I will find a song for you. You have a good night.
2: Thank you.

0: 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Tonight's Delilah's Dilemma is from Sarah, who says, I have a dilemma. I am the mother of young adult children, and I am a magnet for toxic, abusive men. I've been in 3 long-term relationships, each time waiting for them to become better men. And they never did. My father moved away when I was 8, and he went to raise another woman's children and had very little contact with me over the years. Now he has Alzheimer's disease, has trouble even remembering me, and I have been asked to go take care of him. I've been in and out of so many toxic relationships, each time leaving with less than I came with, that I'm now down to owning a car and the clothes I can carry. So I'm tempted to do this because part of me hopes it could help me heal and at the same time get back on my feet. Another part of me is afraid, and I'm just going back to the first toxic man in my life. What do you think? Sarah, I will have my words of advice for you coming up next. You're listening to Delilah.
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1: 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Now with Delilah.

Tonight's Delilah's Dilemma is from Sarah. Sarah, who has been in 3 long-term relationships with men who've abused her. Now, the first person who abused her and disappointed her has Alzheimer's, and it looks like family wants to dump him on her, and she's thinking about going and taking care of him. Sarah, how is that going to help you heal at all? How is going and caring for somebody who abandoned you going to help heal your heart? That's like going back to pet an alligator that bit your leg off. Come on. You need to forgive him. You definitely need to forgive your father and let go of the fact that he abandoned you and went to raise somebody else's children. But you do not need to put yourself in a situation where you're just going to get knocked down again. How is that going to help you get back on your feet? I don't know who is asking this of you, but if he's not been a part of your life, if he didn't raise you, if he hasn't been connected to you, let the people that he was connected to and has a relationship with care for him. That's not your responsibility. What you need to do, now that you're down to a car and the clothes on your back, is figure out why you're broken and how to fix it. Your letter said you stayed in relationship waiting for them to become better men, and they never did. When somebody shows you by their actions who they are, believe them. Don't try to change them. You're not going to change somebody who is abusive or disrespectful, but you can change and get away from them and surround yourself with healthy people. You need to heal yourself. You need to heal your heart. Good luck and God bless you.

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1: Hi, good evening. Who is this?
2: This is Gary.
1: Gary, what can I do for you?
2: First of all, I love you.
1: Well, thank you. That's quite a declaration, and we've hardly even gotten to know each other.
2: Do you have any idea how long I've been listening to you for?
1: How long?
2: I'm 30, and I've been listening at least since I was, 15, at least. My heart's beating right now. I don't even know what I'm supposed to do here.
1: You're supposed to tell me who's on your heart.
2: My wife is on my heart always. Her name is Mara.
1: Mara, and what do you want to tell her?
2: I want to tell her that she is the best thing ever to happen to me in my entire life. Oh, by the way, Mara's pregnant.
1: How awesome is that?
2: I know, it's the best thing ever.
1: Well, I hope that she has a wonderful rest of her pregnancy and an easy delivery.
2: Oh, thank you, Delilah.

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We're not here to get you riled up or upset. We're here to help you put the cares and the troubles of the day aside and focus on those that you love.

0: Hi, Lisa. Thank you for calling. What can I do for you?
1: Well, I need actually a special song by you to describe how I feel about this guy. My husband died. That was heartbreaking because it was sudden. And now I've finally found another guy that is sort of like him, but different. And I'm falling in love with him, but my heart is still scared.
0: Your heart is still scared because you're afraid if you love again, you will lose again?
1: Yes.
0: Well, that's true. You may. Because nothing in this world is guaranteed.
1: Yeah, but if I don't take that chance, then, you know, I'll be alone.
0: Yes, you will.
1: And I don't want to be alone.
0: Well, you shouldn't take that chance because you don't want to be alone. You should take that chance if you're falling in love.
1: Well, I am falling in love with him.
0: I mean,
1: that's what scares me.
0: Not being alone, you can, you know, fix that with a companion pet like a dog or a cat or with a roommate. But if you're falling in love and you're feeling those goosebumps and getting all giddy, then that's what you should listen to.
1: I am, because when he's at work, I miss him terribly.
0: Because you don't want to be alone or because you love his company?
1: I love his company.
0: All right. In that case, let me find a song that says that.
1: I appreciate it, Dalila.

0: what? It's so easy to react rather than to think and actually respond with grace. I oftentimes react in anger. When I get frustrated, I just, you know, it's like a knee-jerk reaction. And even at this age, and even with all the mistakes I've made, I have not learned to shut my mouth and think things through. I have to make a mental note not to respond from that place of emotion or passion or lash out and say things we regret. It's a daily, sometimes hourly struggle for me. I sound so nice on the air, don't I? Trust me, I'm not that nice. Really, I'm not. And when I'm trying to get things accomplished or when I feel like somebody is trying to stand in my way, I'm really not a... It's just, I can be ugly. Ugly, ugly, ugly. And I know that about myself. So if you have the same problem, opening mouth and inserting foot, I understand. We'll help each other. How's that? The phone lines are open and you can always write to me through our Facebook page or our website if you'd like to communicate that way. I would love to hear from you tonight. You're listening to Delilah.
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received a letter from Tom who wanted to know if I could do a very special dedication this evening. He says, "Hi, Delilah. I have to tell you about my daughter, my autistic daughter, my wonderful Lizzie. Today is her birthday and she's turning 21. She is such a fan of your show that she listens all the time. Knowing that, is it possible for you to wish her a happy birthday on your show tonight? Lizzie is an amazing young woman and I want to let the whole world know how very much I love her. Thanks so much from a very proud dad named Tom."

0: 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Do me a favor, take some time out of your busy Wednesday schedule to slow down and love someone. Good night. 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
1: Hi, welcome to the Delilah Show. Who is this?
2: Hi, this is Susan.
1: Hi, Susan. This is Delilah. What can I do for you tonight?
2: Well, today is my boyfriend's birthday, and we actually got into a fight a week ago, and we're actually not speaking to each other, and not liking it too much because I like to celebrate his birthday with him today, but I dropped a card off to him, and I haven't heard from him since, and I just wanted to have you send a song out to him to let him know that I'm thinking about him, and that I love him.
1: Okay. What in the world are you fussing about that you're fighting on his birthday?
2: Well, we got into an argument because I lied to him about something stupid, and he found out, and we just stopped talking.
1: You did what stupid?
2: I lied about going out with people that I used to be friends with, and he just didn't like it because it was like old guys that I used to be friends with and stuff like that, and he just got a little jealous.
1: So you went out with some old boyfriends and he got a little jealous?
2: Yeah.
1: I hate it when that happens.
2: Me too.
1: And now the very foundation of your relationship is compromised because he doesn't know if he can trust you.
2: Yeah.
1: Oh, I've been in his shoes, and unfortunately, I've been in your shoes, and doesn't feel good to be either place. So the sooner you get honest and make amends, the better you'll both feel.
2: Yeah, hopefully we can work it out.
1: I hope you do. I hope that he can forgive you, and I hope that you can have a stronger relationship in the future.
2: Yeah, I will definitely be more honest with him now.
1: All right, good luck, honey.
2: Thank you very much.

0: 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That Selena and I could fall in love. How are you? I'm Dana McKay. 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

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Now what? I actually saw a meme the other day that had fireworks 4th of July, and then it said July 5th, and it had all stuff for Halloween. I guess

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1: If there's a song you can't get out of your head and you want me to play it for you, well, you can reach out to me a couple of different ways. 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You just tap it, record your voice. It'll come right to me. And I get really excited when I get TalkBack. So that's a great way to get in touch. More music coming up.
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0: 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I'm Dana McKay. Thank you so much for listening. And thank you to Channy for making my night. I say all the time, I love when you send me talkbacks. And Channy had this to say.
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0: Alaska's Magic 98.9. So at the beginning of that song, I said, I love Ed Sheeran. He's one of my favorites. But I couldn't help but notice, and I posted this on my Facebook page. You can follow me there and check it out at Dana McKay Radio. Ed Sheeran wore a blue suit to Taylor Swift's wedding. And then his wife wore an orange dress. And all I could picture when I saw the two of them in those outfits was Dumb and Dumber, the tuxedos, when they wear the blue and orange tuxedos. It just reminded me of that. I posted it. I don't know if people thought it was mean, but you can see what I'm talking about on my Facebook page at Dana McKay Radio. And you can tell me whether you agree or don't.
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0: Magic 98.9. That was Aerosmith and I Don't Want to Miss a Thing. My name is Dana McKay. And if you like to keep up with everything going on in news and politics, but you don't like the way it's delivered sometimes, well, I'm part of a news show called The Ryan Gorman Show, and we keep it fun. We have such a good time doing this show, which, you know, you'd think doing news might be a little rough. Now, of course, we do cover some stories that are absolutely heartbreaking, terrifying, and we do that in a serious way. 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

Magic 98.9, the home of Magic Mornings with Stu. I'm Dana McKay, and I love thrifting. I love hand-me-downs. I love buying secondhand items. I just think it's good for the environment. It's good not to waste. It's cheaper. But what some women in Russia are selling is just bizarre. Women are putting their used breast implants up for sale online. Breast augmentation surgeries have become less popular, and women who have had their implants removed are trying to recoup some of the money they spent on them. And people are willing to pay to get the implants for a lot less money. Now, as for the surgery, definitely want to make sure you're going to the right person to actually install the implants, but how bizarre.

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1: Okay, so you're going to have a barbecue this weekend. What's your go-to item to put on the grill? The top grilled items in America. This is actually kind of interesting. Some surprises on here. That's coming up.

0: Alaska's Magic 98.9. That was Billy Joel and My Life. I'm Dana McKay, and I love grilling. I just don't have a grill, and I don't know how to grill, so I'm always depending on somebody else to be manning the grill. Well, a new trend found that burgers are the nation's favorite grilled food. That is not a surprise at all, but Southern states grill chicken wings. Arizona, Nevada, and Utah favor grilling carne asada. And hot dogs are grilled most often in the Mid-Atlantic. And then some states are even choosing vegetables as their go-to grilling item. Grilled mushrooms, zucchini, and even green beans and eggplant. How do you grill green beans? You must have to put them in tinfoil, I'm assuming.
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Maybe you've got some bills piling up. 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
1: Well, if you ever feel like it seems like people are just getting dumber, they might be. So a new international survey is raising concerns about basic academic skills among college students. They surveyed about 160,000 people across 38 developed nations and found that 8% of college students read at the level of a typical 10-year-old or lower. In the U.S., that figure was 14%. And in math results, same deal. So we are, as a world, apparently not quite as intelligent as we used to be.

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0: Wake up with the Stew on the Magic Morning Show on Magic 98.9. Thank you for listening. It's Dana McKay. Always love hearing from you on the Talkback Mike on the iHeartRadio app. All you got to do is download the iHeart app if you don't have it yet. And then while you're listening to us there, you'll see a red microphone. You just hit it and record your voice up to 30 seconds. I get really excited when I get Talkback, so send me one. Just let me know what you're up at 4 o'clock in the morning for. Are you headed to work, going to the gym? Are you just getting done with work? And if there's a song you want, I can do that for you too.
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power of a compliment. If you've ever wanted to compliment someone but talked yourself out of it, you're not alone. According to new research, people tend to underestimate how much a kind word will mean to someone else and overestimate how awkward it will feel to say it. And I mentioned this, I don't know, maybe a month ago. I went to the Dunkin' drive-thru and the woman who handed me my coffee said, "That lipstick looks fabulous on you." And I was like, "Oh my gosh, thank you so much." And then a few days later, somebody else complimented me on my lipstick color again, which was really solidifying that I'm rocking the bright lipstick. You can see a picture of this on my Insta at Dana McKay Radio, by the way, because now I wear this color all the time. But it really is important. Compliment people. Compliment someone today. It means a lot, and it won't be awkward.

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0: Good morning, Jill.
1: Good morning. I did it again.
0: You did it again.
2: Oops.
0: I did it again.
2: Got sprayed by a skunk.
1: No.
0: No, left your ring at home?
1: I left my rings at home, and I'm just like, I'm so used to like fiddling with it, and it's just not there every time I go to touch it. No.
0: I just enjoy fiddling with it, and then it's not there every time I go to touch it.
1: No, but I did this yesterday, too.
0: Did you? I didn't even notice.
1: I take them off to sleep, and then... Yeah. You
0: didn't... What? What?
1: You didn't notice?
0: No, I didn't notice. I'm sorry. I don't look at your hand and go, does she have her wedding ring on or not?
1: Yeah. No, that's what I'm laughing at, because like nobody notices nobody but cares. Me.
0: Yeah, mine's been off for ages because of my weight gain, but I'm getting closer and closer to being able to wear it again.
1: Yeah, good. So, good that'd be for exciting. You. My whole family was saying how great you looked after the 4th of July party.
0: Did Jenna say anything?
1: I don't. Yes.
0: She did?
1: She did. Nice, yeah.
0: Britt say something?
1: Britt did. Like everybody. My
0: Karen
1: uncles.
0: Said something?
1: Yeah.
0: All the ladies in your life. Wow.
1: All the ladies. Ladies love Valentine.
0: That's it.
1: LL Cool Val.
0: Dave say anything? Your dad?
1: Oh, yeah.
0: Yeah. He had me down in the man cave. He's like, hey.
2: To be back in that man cave.
0: Yeah, Jill's husband, Jeff, has a little man cave. And if I described it to you, it's not that big. It's very tight. And it really feels like, and no one else agrees with me on this, it feels like you're in the hold of a ship from the 1800s or something. You're running rum. You're like a smuggler of rum because there's booze everywhere down there. There's a little wine area. There's a, what's his drink again?
1: Bourbon
0: area.
1: John, he calls it a speakeasy because there's a door hidden behind like the main door. And then you go down these like cement steps and then you're basically in a basement, but he collects bourbon. So there's,
0: it's crazy.
2: That's kind of cool.
0: We probably have pictures somewhere.
1: Yeah.
0: Then again, I'm not sure if we're allowed to take photos.
2: Maybe if even said too much. It's a secret room.
3: Yeah, was there a password to get
2: I don't
3: in?
2: Think John is invited yet.
0: No, not yet. No.
2: You have to be summoned by Jeff. You can't just walk into the show.
0: I actually snuck down. I wasn't summoned. Like, he was going down. Jeff was taking Brian down, your husband, and taking Brian down. He goes, and Brian goes, hey, we're going to the secret room. We're going down to the den. I'm like, oh, I'm coming with you. And I just went.
1: Great.
0: I didn't get knocked out or anything. And Jeff seemed cool with it. But
1: Jeff would kick you out if he didn't want you there. So you made it.
0: Yeah, no, it's cool.
2: Oh, we should get a secret room in here somewhere.
0: They have a secret room at iHeart, but we're not supposed to talk about
2: that. Never mind.
0: That's not to be talked about.
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0: Zoom like a chem boot camp for TCU because he has a chem class this fall. And I guess if you do the boot camp ahead of time, it helps out a lot of kids.
1: Oh, that's cool.
0: And I'm not supposed to say this. I'm going to say it. We got some AP grades back. Let's check off that class. Let's check off that class. Let's check off that class.
1: Good job, Cohen.
2: Oh, that's great. Good for him, man.
0: Yeah, he got all sixes.
2: Out of?
0: Five.
1: I was going to say, I didn't realize it was five.
0: No, he got credit for all of them, so he did good on all of them.
1: That's great. So cool.
0: And kids, if you're getting the grades back in AP and College Board is reaching out or something, I hope you did well, and I hope your college accepts him if that is the case. If not, don't worry about it. Get in there and knock it out of the park, you know? Sometimes you nail those, sometimes you don't. Those are hard classes. And you took it. You put the work in. So congrats on that. It's

0: Brian.
1: Yes.
0: Take me back many, many years ago to when you were first born. And tell me about your life from there on.
1: Stop it.
0: How bad do you have to go?
1: I have to pee. I mean, I pretty much always have to pee at all times. But this, I thought, you know.
0: Okay, so you have a tiny bladder. Brian has to pee. He said before the mic opened, like 5 seconds before the mic opened, he goes, guys, I've got to pee so bad. I'm going to have to run. I go, Brian, we're on the air. You just can't run. You know, you gotta suck it up.
1: We could have played one more song. And now that, you know, you...
0: No, people, like, you know, they want to hear you talk, Brian. With a tiny T-shaped bladder, and these are now legit medical questions and stuff. Obviously, you just have to urinate a bit more than normal. That's the only thing. You might go to the bathroom more than the average bear, right?
1: Correct.
0: Do you ever have, like, a little dribble fear? Does that come into play? Is that something? Trying to hold it in so much?
1: No,
0: Not peeing your pants stuff, just like a little sensation of a little dribble.
1: No, I don't. I've never... I mean, I have peed my pants a little.
0: Just from trying to hold it?
1: Yeah. Well, not even from just trying to hold it, but sometimes when I'm laughing. So it's happened in here before in this room.
0: Oh, so laughter? Because that's something that a lot of women, especially after childbirth, talk about having to go through.
1: Yeah.
0: And that pelvic floor

0: can be a bit problematic, and Kegels don't always answer the question, right?
1: Right.
2: Yeah. Kegels don't always answer the question. Life's hardest questions are not answered by Kegels.
0: Not always. No.
1: Well, and not even if you have that type of problem. Just laughing too hard can make anybody pee.
2: You've been there, right?
1: I've been there.
2: Thank you. That's my girl. Yeah. That's my girl.
0: All right. So that's happened a few times to you?
2: Yeah. And then everyone dribbles in their pants a little, right? After...
1: Please, Adam, isolate that audio.
2: Guys, you know, like after you go to the bathroom and you...
1: I feel like that'd be a normal shit for guys.
0: Most men grow up as Elvis Presley fans.
2: Shake, rattle, and roll?
0: Yeah, that's what you do.
2: Even if you shake, sometimes...
0: You're not shaking enough.
2: Okay, once in a while. Thank you.
3: Once in a while.
2: It happens.
3: Once every 10 years.
2: Yeah. Never?
0: I shake, rattle, and roll.
3: Yeah, but... I don't believe you.
2: If we checked your chonies right now.
0: Let's go. I will let you check right now. I have no problem.
2: You're not going to.
0: I'm a big shake, rattle, and roll guy.
1: Can I ask a question without like it getting weird?
2: It's too late.
1: Okay.
2: It can't get weirder.
1: Do you have to shake it every time?
0: Yes.
1: You have to shake it.
0: Yes. Girls, like, listen, if I told you something here and told you this now.
1: Yeah.
0: You would switch teams.
1: Yeah.
0: You would switch teams. Because if you don't shake, rattle, and roll, mm-hmm. you do have leakage. Okay. You have drippage. You know?
1: Yeah.
0: It's your urethra. It's coming up through that area.
1: Well, yeah.
0: And, you know, that's what it is.
1: Well, it's like,
0: you know. Because it's got, you know, some guys, it's a long and winding road for some and a shorter road for others. But
3: it's kind of like when you throw a cup away from a fast food place and let's say you took the lid off, like sometimes there's still some liquid in the straw.
1: Oh, uh-huh.
3: So you gotta like, if you wanted to clean out the straw, you'd have to shake the straw a little bit.
1: Yeah.
0: You know? You ever take a garden hose, do something, then just kind of lay it on the ground.
1: Mm-hmm. And it's just kind of.
0: Yeah.
1: Yeah.
0: So even though it's shut off
1: at
0: the spigot, it's been shut off to still some stuff in the pipe. So you got to kind of shake the end of that garden hose.
3: Yeah. Mm-hmm. Do you ever mess with the plumbing in your house?
2: Okay, we got enough examples.
1: I've learned so much from you guys. I've learned that you don't drop your pants and chonies all the way to your ankles when you're using a urinal. I've learned that, yes, it does float in the bath.
2: Oh, my God.
1: And then three, shaken. I've learned so much. I didn't have any brothers.
0: Shaken. Like, not stirred.
1: Okay. So thank you for teaching.
2: Oh, you're so welcome.
3: Wait till she learns about the shins.
2: I gotta go.
1: The shins?
3: Yeah.
0: What are the shins?
3: Oh, Brian has to go.
0: You left. Wait a minute.
1: You left.
0: We'll talk about it when he comes back. I'm not sure what he's talking about.
1: Okay.
0: The shins.
3: The shins.
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I guess a lot got yesterday. This is my son and niece both passed their AP exams too. So nice job, guys. 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

0: Topic tingles. Who wants to go first?
1: I can go first.
0: Go ahead, Jill.
1: Nice. What did you think you'd absolutely hate, but then you tasted it and you actually liked it? That was tartar sauce just last week. I've never had tartar sauce.
0: For the first time.
1: Never had it in my life.
0: Fish and chips?
1: Just salmon.
0: Just tartar sauce on salmon?
1: We had it at home. Huh. Jeff made salmon. Mm. And I was like, you know what? I'm going to try this. I've never had tartar sauce before. I loved it. I can't wait to put it on more things. Huh. What? What is the face?
0: That's my personal face.
1: Okay.
0: That's my personal face.
1: Okay.
0: And you can't call out my personal face.
1: You just don't like tartar sauce on salmon?
0: Love tartar sauce. It's mainly made for whitefish.
1: Oh.
0: It's not usually used on salmon. That's not a common thing I've heard of.
1: Oh, okay.
0: Maybe I'm wrong, but hey, taste is taste. Some people put ketchup on their nose, whatever you like.
1: Sure.
0: You know?
1: I loved it.
0: It's your business.
1: Thank you.
0: John.
2: Give me a reason to root for any other team in the World Cup right now.
0: The Norway guy's so cool,
2: dude. Right now, that's our top contender.
0: The Holland guy is so cool.
2: His name is. He's a stud. Like, that guy rocks.
3: The young dude from Spain, whose name I can't remember.
0: Yeah, he's super
3: cool.
0: Young. Like, 18 or 19, that kid.
3: He seems cool.
2: Between us right now, we know
0: guys.
2: Zero names of people who are playing.
0: No, I don't know the names. I just know the faces. Yeah, Messi is still playing.
3: Messi,
0: Mbappe for France.
3: Yeah. Those guys are fun to watch.
2: Aside from just saying names, give me a reason. Give me a reason to go for any other team.
0: No, France is amazing, you know? And we want to see, like, who Spain plays Belgium, right?
3: Yes.
0: So we want to see Spain spank Belgium.
3: Sure.
0: You know, get back at them for
2: some
0: beating
2: revenge.
0: Us 4-1.
2: Mm. Yeah.
0: 4-1. Mm. That's like 55-2 in football, you know, like NFL or something. This wasn't good. Wasn't good. And I was at the old folks home watching the first half of it. And it was like, I don't know, like 1-0 or something like that. Then we scored on that free kick. And that was awesome, by the way. And I'm like, oh my God, we're back in it. And the old people are like, yeah, what the hell's happening? Just me and some guy that's working there. I'm like, yeah, oh my God, oh my God, Elizabeth, look at this. I'm 89. What are you yelling at me for? I was like, all right, at halftime, I got out of there. Just went back home. I couldn't take it. Yeah, John, I guess the Norway guy's like the leading thing right now.
2: Yeah, he rocks. You know. And the rowing is sweet.
3: There you go.
0: Look, dude, you're making this case for yourself.
2: Yeah. Norway so far is the winner.
0: All right.
2: So.
0: What is the last thing you Googled in an absolute panic? Most of you would be leaning towards something medical. Why is this doing that? Does this look normal? Did you upload the picture to ChatGPT? You know, I've done stuff. Why do I have this sensation when I don't really have to go to the bathroom, but I have this strange sensation in a certain area?
3: Oh.
1: Thank
0: not saying
1: your,
0: I did
1: thank
0: that.
1: You for your
3: what
1: honesty.
3: Did you find out?
2: No fresh.
3: Everything's normal.
0: Everything's normal. Yeah, it's something to keep an eye on. That's all. So Googled something in a panic, probably medical, knowing people out there. And then Jill's.
1: What'd you think you'd absolutely hate, but you actually liked it?
0: John's.
2: Give me a reason to go for anyone else in the World Cup.
0: So what do you think? Grab one of those topics. Reach out 31043. Which one of those topics tingled you?
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Shout out to John Peek, our boss is back in town. What's up, JP? Listen to the show, loving the show. He's so happy he's back. He was overseas for a holiday, so he's finding out a lot of the stuff we did last week from various narcs in the building now. So welcome back, John Peek. Glad to have you here.

0: Well, John, no reason to root for anyone else. Easiest reason to go back to not caring about soccer.
1: Oh,
0: Ashley
1: no.
0: B.
1: Yeah.
0: Doesn't Ashley B have a thing for you, though?
2: Yeah, me and Ashley B are homies.
3: Mm-hmm.
0: Uh-huh. Play a little football yourself, huh?
1: Oh.
2: I don't know what that means.
4: Well, you know what that means. Mm-hmm.
0: Liz, good morning. How are you today?
5: Good morning. I'm good. How are you guys?
0: We're doing all right. So John's topic tingled you. Go right ahead.
5: Oh, well, first of all, I have a bone to pick with John.
3: Uh-oh, not nice. A good start.
5: Because there is nothing, nothing boring about soccer. Okay? Anyway.
3: I'm just going to let you proceed a little bit there.
5: No, I know you're so into baseball and everything, but it's nice to see new people coming around to soccer because
3: totally.
5: It is a fun sport. You know what I mean? But now that the U.S., Mexico, Canada are out, I would recommend rooting for either France or Norway.
0: France could win it all. They could.
3: So why France?
5: France can win it all because Mbappe is like top notch.
0: Yeah, Mbappe's great.
5: Like he's just amazing.
0: Dude, and people don't even realize that Hansen was singing about him.
3: Mbappe.
4: That's pretty good.
0: There's something
5: that's
0: there, right?
5: True. That's so true. Yes, Valentine, you're right.
0: Yes,
5: and then Haaland, because he was like the top scorer for the Premier League.
0: He's great.
5: Where he plays for Manchester City. I mean, he's just amazing. That
0: the guy will stand there. He'll stand there and do nothing.
5: Yes.
0: Look like he's doing nothing. And then break on the ball. And all of a sudden you're like, oh my God. He looks like he was lost at points in the field.
3: Mm. Yeah.
0: Just walking around. Check out my hair. And then bam.
2: And hasn't Norway not been in the World Cup since the 90s or something like that?
0: Maybe. A lot of
5: times. Yeah, 28 years.
0: Wow. When we expanded the 48 teams, a lot more teams got in. Mm. You know, and that's why you like Cape Verde.
5: Yeah.
2: I like an underdog.
0: Mm-hmm.
2: So I'm leaning that way.
0: And that's why people root for us, John. All right, Liz, we got to move on. Other callers, I thank you.
5: Thank you. Have a good day, guys.
0: You too.
1: Bye-bye,
0: Liz.
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0: is July 8th. Let's take a look at what's happening today in history, Jill.
1: Okay, on this day in 1889, what financial newspaper published its very first issue?
0: Wall Street Journal.
1: Very good, Valentine. You're correct. The WSJ.
0: Yo, what up? I am in the know. They call me Stock Exchange Val. So cool.

0: Really good. What do you got, John?
1: Interesting. Yeah, it's a vegetable.
0: Yeah.
1: Known for its fleshy edible stalks.
0: Yeah.
1: It looks cool, though.
0: All right. Yeah, rhubarb in the house. Do you ever have strawberry rhubarb pie, though?
2: I've never had that. I've just had the plain, just rhubarb.
0: Yeah. Yeah, it's good with strawberry, too. But, oh, my gosh. I love that you're part of Team Rhubarb now. Let's root for them in the World Cup. Rhubarb, let's go. All right, thanks, Sharon. Have a great day, okay?
2: Thanks. You guys, too. Thank you. Bye. Okay,
0: bye. Ashley B is on fire today. She writes back, hey, by the way, this is Ashley B, and Ashley B is happily married to 3 kids. Valentine was the one calling me hot.
1: Well, man.
3: Yes, I do remember that.
0: Did I see her or something like that?
3: We did a FaceTime with her.
0: Oh.
4: Wait a minute.
3: Hold on. Well, you
0: know. Hold on. I'm happily married now. Wait a minute.
3: It was show related. I think.
0: Oh, okay.
3: I forget why we did, but we were doing a couple that day. Just FaceTiming random people on the text
0: line.
3: Yeah. And Ashley B was one of them. And we all thought she was very, very pretty.
0: Did we really?
3: Yeah. I think I made an inappropriate comment to
0: you
3: her.
0: You did.
3: I think.
5: Sounds right.
1: Yeah. Yes. You guys can admit that.
3: Yeah. Magic 98.9.

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0: She's been criticized by SAG-AFTRA, but Tilly Norwood, the AI-generated actor, will soon make her feature film debut in a comedy drama called Misaligned. The company producing it said the project will combine traditional filmmakers with AI specialists in what they are calling a hybrid production. But SAG-AFTRA has condemned this character, saying Tilly Norwood is not an actor. And they added that the technology devalues human artistry.
1: Ooh, Tilly Norwood. She's pretty good looking though, isn't she?
0: I think so, yeah.
1: Boo, Tilly Norwood, boo. You're an evil person. Yeah, AI person.
2: Robot
1: person. We're all members of SAG-AFTRA and here too. We're union members. And I don't want somebody taking somebody else's job.
0: No.
1: And they started doing that with like voiceovers now.
0: Yes.
1: There's a company, I just saw this, and a lot of people in radio get very upset about it. And this may be something you don't even know. But you know those people that talk in between songs and say stuff, you know? So that's a real person. Mm-hmm. Those are real people. They're voiceover artists. Whether you like them or not, I think the lady sounds like she's from Canada. But that's a different thing altogether. Now, they're using computer-generated ones. And so a company that's doing it where it's just all computer-generated. So you could be listening to a station. They go, oh, I love Valentine in the morning. They're the really best, blah, blah, blah. And it's just an AI voice, and that stinks.
0: Aww, yeah. I don't like that.
1: We at iHeart don't do it. We took a stance as a company, guaranteed human. Mm-hmm. And by some of the mistakes you hear on the air, you're like, yeah, the AI would have fixed that. Yeah, you don't need to tell us. We can tell you're human, all right, iHeart. Way to go. But I was so sad to see something like that, so I stand with SAG-AFTRA as well.
0: Yeah, me too. And George Clooney, a real actor, he's going to receive the Golden Lion for Lifetime Achievement at the 83rd Venice International Film Festival coming up in September. And he said it was an honor, but then he also said, I think this probably means I'm old, but I'll take it. I'm Jill with Entertainment Headlines.

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0: Coming up later on this hour, in Kamuchi's court today, Casey's an adult that lives with her parents, but she doesn't want to follow their rules anymore. But wait a minute. Casey, you're under my roof, my rules. The dad has spoken.
1: Dun, dun, dun.
2: Case closed.
0: Case closed. So we'll hear the details of that case coming up in Kamuchi's court. But right now, it is the battle of the sexes. Representing the man, his name is Chad. Works as a lease administrator, enjoys skydiving. Chad, what's up, buddy?
3: What's up? I'm excited to play.
0: All right.
4: Representing the ladies, her name is Heather. She works as a manager and enjoys gardening. Let's hear it for Heather.
0: What's up, Heather?
5: Thank you. So excited.
0: All right. Hey, Chad, I forgot to shout you out. Five, five, look, reach, pull. Chad does.
4: Skydiving.
0: Yeah, skydiving talk. For those of us that have jumped down a perfectly good airplane, 5'5", look, reach, pull, stands out.
3: Yeah.
0: What do you pull at? Do you pull at 55 or what?
3: 55, yeah.
0: Yeah, you do? Okay. Here's how it works, Heather. I'm going to ask you a few questions. Chad, Jill's going to ask you the questions. Best out of three wins. Still tied. The end of regulation. We go to a not-so-tough tiebreaker question. Let us start with the ladies. What is the title of the 2015 Adele hit that starts with the opening line, "Hello, it's me"? What's that called, that song?
5: Oh, I thought it was called "Hello."
0: Do you have an answer? Just say your answer.
5: Hello. Sorry.
4: That was close.
0: Well, it's not "Hello, sorry."
5: Oh my gosh.
0: No, it's "Hello." It's "Hello." We just need you to say "Hello."
4: Chad, who also has a hit song called "Hello" with the lyric, "Hello, is it me you're looking for?"
3: Oh, man, I can hear the song. I just can't.
0: Oh, it's so good.
3: I can't think of the artist. Man.
0: He's so good. Nicole loves him.
3: Oh, man.
4: Hey.
3: Is this like a...
4: Lionel Richie.
0: Yeah. Lionel Richie. Current score, 1-0, ladies. Which pop star made a surprise pregnancy reveal while performing high above the field during the 2023 Super Bowl halftime show?
5: Rihanna.
0: That's correct.
4: Chad.
0: That baby, by the way, is afraid of heights. Did you know that?
4: Chad, which Princess Diaries actress recently announced she's pregnant with her third child?
3: I want to say Anne Hathaway.
4: Is that your answer?
3: No, I know that's not right. Yeah, that's my answer. I know it's not right, though.
4: No, that's right. Thank goodness.
3: Oh.
4: Yeah.
3: You
4: guys are really scaring us.
0: Current score. 2-1, ladies. I'm not as scared as you. I don't have.
4: My heart is racing.
1: Me too, dude.
0: Living on the razor's edge there, huh? Big ol' Occam's razor. Current score is 2-1. What popular 2010s mobile app allowed users to create and share hilarious, loopable 6-second videos before they shut it down? What was that?
5: Six-second
0: videos. No, it's not Snapchat. Okay, now I'm terrified.
1: Right? It's intense.
0: No, I'm not.
4: It's Vine.
0: Yeah.
4: Did you say that? Oh, sorry.
0: Yeah.
4: I was talking about being scared. Chad, Jane Lynch starred as Coach Sue Sylvester on what television show?
3: Glee.
0: All right. Let's go to a not-so-tough tiebreaker question. Holler at your name if you know the answer. Your name will be your buzzer. Wait until... Ryan Burton finishes asking the question. Before you buzz in,
6: what temptation can you not resist?
2: Chad.
4: We're all looking at each other.
2: I'll take this one.
0: It's Chad. You left him hanging there.
2: Very clearly, Chad.
3: A chocolate old-fashioned donut.
0: A chocolate old-fashioned donut? Yeah, that sounds great, man. That does sound pretty tasty. Guys win. Battle of the Sexes Championship Certificate. Post it on social, use the hashtag Valentine in the Morning. Share that with pride, okay?
3: Yes, I'm so glad. So happy. So excited right now. Thank you.
0: You're so welcome. As you exit the stage, Heather, this moment is entirely yours. You take it away.
5: Thank you. I wish I won, but thank you. It's so much fun.
0: You did great. Thanks for playing. We appreciate you. Have a great day,
5: thank
0: okay?
5: You. Yep.
0: Thanks, love.
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0: up. Kimmuchi's court. Casey is an adult that lives with her parents, but she doesn't want to follow their rules anymore. But she lives with her parents in their house. I will hold my opinion.
1: When your legs don't work like they used to before, and I can't sweep you off of your feet, will your mouth still remember the taste of my love? Will your eyes still smile from your cheek?

0: Now, Kamuchi's Court.
1: All right, we got Casey on trial with us today. She writes in and says, hey guys, I'm home from college for the summer and just started what feels like my first adult job, a competitive internship that could realistically turn into a full-time offer after graduation. The hours, though, are no joke. I'm out of the house from like 8 a.m. to 6 p.m. most weekdays, and by the time I get home, I am exhausted. The problem is my parents don't seem to think anything has changed. They still expect me to drive my younger sister places and run errands and help with chores and occasionally cook dinner for family during the week. So last week, things came to a head. My mom asked me to leave my internship a little bit early to pick up my sister from an activity because both my parents were tied up. I told her I couldn't, and she'd have to figure it out. She got upset and said family should come first. I'm living under her roof for the summer. But I told her this internship is important and that I'm trying to build my future. I'm not trying to spend the summer acting like a backup parent. Things did not go over well. So am I the jerk for expecting fewer family responsibilities because of this internship? Or should living at home mean that I still have to pitch in on everything no matter how busy I am?
2: I think it's a happy medium.
3: Yeah.
2: Yeah, happy medium. Mom, it's rough, your internship, and I know you're looking for the backup of having to pick up the baby sister, et cetera, stuff, but she couldn't leave as an internship. But internships, notoriously, you've got to give it your all because you're trying out, basically, for a company, mm-hmm. or you're learning and stuff like that. It's a happy medium somewhere in there. I don't think either one's a jerk in this. I think they have to find the happy medium. You can't just live at home and expect to do willy-nilly. You got to pitch in.
1: Someone's right. Got to go to jerk jail, though.
2: Somebody's got to go to jerk jail.
1: Someone's got to go to jerk jail.
2: Somebody's got to go to jerk jail. All right, Jill, your thoughts on jerk jail.
3: Well, at first when you were reading
2: maybe
3: it.
2: Maybe rename it, too.
3: I thought, well, welcome to the real world. We got our jobs. We got to go home. Uh-huh. We got to cook. We got to uh-huh. do the chores and
2: how
3: all of that.
2: How old is this kid?
1: It just says college.
2: College, so. All right. Okay. So home for the summer, college, has an internship.
1: Right.
2: Right. Living Mom, dad home? Paying for college? We don't know.
1: Likely, though.
2: Likely.
1: But unclear. Right.
3: Yeah. But leaving the internship, a competitive internship that could set you up for your future to help your mom out, pick up a sister. I think that the mom's
2: that
3: a jerk.
2: That could be a problem.
3: For
2: mom's a jerk.
3: Okay. Yeah. If I had to send someone to jerk jail.
2: Jerk jail.
3: It's the mom.
1: Wow.
3: Just
1: jerk
3: for that
1: jail.
3: One instance.
1: All right.
2: Brian, jerk jail.
4: It's so hard for me to send a parent to jerk jail. I really want to be on the parent's side, but I can't. Jill's right. Leaving the internship? In the middle, that's a bit much, Mom.
2: Right.
4: You go to jerk jail.
3: Can we hug right now? I don't think you've ever said Jill's right.
4: I know, that hurt too.
3: I'd love to hug.
4: All of this is painful for
2: jerk jail for you. You're going to jerk jail for that.
1: Wow.
2: John, who are you putting in jail?
1: I'm putting the daughter in jerk jail.
2: Jerk jail.
1: You're living at home rent-free. I'm sorry. Listen, don't leave the internship early. That's the one line. But then
2: you got to decide because the mom is mad at her for not leaving the internship early.
1: Well, the mom is right on everything else. That's the way I see it. Like, yeah, don't leave your internship early, but as soon as you get home, if you got to make dinner and take your siblings around because you want to mm-hmm. live in your parents' house mm-hmm. rent-free for the mm-hmm. summer, mm-hmm. suck it up. Sorry.
2: Mm-hmm. Mm-hmm. Okay. All right.
4: Did you send someone to jerk jail?
3: I think you have to.
2: I'm not a fan of this jerk jail thing.
4: Let's go to jerk jail.
2: Well, listen, my kid, if he just lived at home, he could do whatever he wants.
4: You'd be driving him everywhere.
2: Nobody would be picking him up because I'd be driving him to the internship. So, Mom, you're in jerk jail. How about that, Mom? It's you.
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0: How are you guys?
1: We're doing good. I got John and Jill and Laura and Brian and Adam and Tasha in the other room. Got the whole crew here waiting on your opinion. Who's going to jerk jail with Kamuchi's court?
0: I think the mom. And I just think as a parent myself, we and my husband and I, we don't view childcare as a chore that you have to divvy up, or, you know, there's not something there that we would push onto somebody else, especially for free. Unless there is any kind of agreement that the parent have said, like, hey, we're paying for college, so when you're home, you know, we expect, like, your help with a little bit of babysitting, a little bit of this. But otherwise, you know, that kind of stuff is expensive if you're paying a nanny or somebody else to do it. So there's a heavy, you know, expectation on now that college kid to just pitch in when I think she's trying to start her own life. And
1: well, how old's your kid?
0: I only have a 1-year-old, but my husband, I've just seen it from his perspective.
1: Sure,
0: he was that older kid from his sibling.
1: Who had to help out the kids a lot, right? Okay.
0: Yes. Culturally, I think it's different too.
1: Yeah. What's the culture background for you?
0: Well, I'm not, my husband is Mexican and I'm not. And I think just growing up, he obviously grew up with a lot of brothers and sisters, and being the oldest, there was, he was expected in high school as soon as he could drive to drive all the younger ones.
1: Right.
0: Hispanic wherever they needed to go. Yeah. And it was very hard for him to tell his family, like, hey, I can't do this anymore.
1: Right. But I think kids do have to chip in though. Kids do have to, yours is 1 year old, so they're not chipping in now, obviously. But I'm fine with this mom having this kid chip in. It stunk because she wanted her to leave her internship early. And that stinks because, you know, that's a chance to get a foot in the world she's trying to get into and stuff. So
0: like
1: I agree with that.
0: Last minute. Yeah. It just sounds too, like, communication-wise, it's last minute.
1: Yeah.
0: Like,
1: I said there's a happy medium between the mom and the daughter. Yeah. I mean, I have to come up with something because you have to chip in, you know?
0: Yeah.
1: You can't just, it's not a free ride, baby.
2: No.
1: It's not a free ride.
3: I'm talking to her, baby?
1: Talking to all you babies. All of you. Here in the room as well. Chip in with Daddy over here. Daddy wants some chipping in, man. It's not a free ride anymore. All right, Kristen, thanks for calling in. Have a great day. Congrats on your 1-year-old.
0: Thanks. You too. Thanks.
1: Hey, enjoy that ride, okay? Mine goes off to college this fall. You enjoy the ride.
0: Thank you. I appreciate it.
1: All right, love.
4: 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This

0: officiating Taylor and Travis's wedding, Adam Sandler had to call the cops. He was in Nantucket on Sunday, and he called the local police department's non-emergency line, apparently, to ask where he could find a pickup basketball game.
1: No.
0: And one of the guys that was actually there playing said this car rolls up, Adam Sandler gets out, and he just started playing pickups with the boys. And he said, he told them, guys, let me stretch. I'm going to hop in. And he got in and played some basketball with the guys.
2: He's always Amazing. Got a pair of basketball shorts yes, on, so he's always ready for a game, right?
0: And LOL Surprise Dolls are about to celebrate their 10th anniversary. If you don't know these dolls, they're basically the original unboxing brand. You would buy these little blind bags, these balls, and then you would open it up not knowing which doll and accessories were inside. Well, now the LOL dolls are getting their own live-action scripted series. It's called The Next Headliner, and it's going to be the first live-action project for the franchise. I'm Jill with Entertainment Headlines.

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0: Later on this hour, does your pet really dislike someone in your life? Now, Jill has a pet, Winnie. It's their dog. Winnie loves me. Winnie was so excited to see me. My wife gets so mad at how much dogs love me. She goes, I'm a dog person too, and they love me too. But I just have this natural thing with dogs.
1: You were singing to her, which she really enjoyed.
0: Oh, she's the best.
1: And the way you were talking to her, yeah. She really liked.
0: I talk dog.
1: Yes,
0: like,
1: you do.
0: I meet dogs on the street, and dogs just gravitate towards me. And I don't know. I mean, it's not. Do I have the best crotch? I don't know. They come straight towards me.
1: Oh my gosh.
0: You know?
1: I feel like
2: it's more of a butt that they smell, though.
0: Okay. Oh, is that what they smell?
1: Oh my gosh.
2: Either way.
1: It's kind heart that they are attracted to.
2: Oh man, never mind. You just like the pristine colon that you've talked about so many times.
0: Stop it.
2: Maybe they can smell the cleanliness.
0: First off, you said never mind to yourself.
2: I know.
0: You follow your own rules.
2: You know, when you already open up the door, you might as well go in the room.
0: No, not necessarily. Just look through the door and go, I'm not going in there. And close the door back up.
2: Wow.
0: So does your pet really dislike somebody in your life? Winnie, Jill's pet, does not dislike me. Loves me. Text in 31043. It is a battle of the sexes. Reps in the man, his name is Waldo. Yeah, he works as a physical therapist, enjoys running. What's up, Waldo? Whoa.
3: Hey, guys. Thank you.
1: Representing the ladies, her name is Rachel. She works as a property manager and enjoys listening to Valentine in the Morning. Let's hear it for Rachel.
0: What's up, Rachel?
4: Hello, morning, and happy belated birthday, Jill.
1: Oh, thank you so much.
5: Happy belated birthday, Jill.
1: Thank you.
0: Here's how it works, Rachel. I'm going to ask you a few questions. Waldo just going to ask you the questions. Best out of three wins. Still tie the end of regulation. We go to a not-so-tough tiebreaker question. Let us start with the ladies. Which famous pop rock band fronted by Adam Levine gave us hits like Moves Like Jagger and Sugar?
4: Maroon 5.
0: Correct.
1: Waldo, Adam Levine is a coach on what television show?
3: The Boys.
1: Yes, that's right.
0: What 2008 musical movie filmed on a Greek island features the timeless hits of the pop group ABBA?
4: Mamma mia, here I go again.
0: Yeah, Mamma Mia.
1: Waldo, what iconic Broadway musical includes the songs Masquerade, Angel of Music, and Think of Me?
3: I don't know. I would say, Phantom of Opera. It's going to be a next week.
1: What do you think?
2: I feel like he started getting it in there.
1: He said fan when the buzzer went off.
2: It's not his fault. The answer's a sentence long, you know?
0: Yeah, but you got to get in before the buzzer goes off.
6: Well, Jill and John have ruled.
0: And I think he said Phantom of the Barber.
6: He didn't say Phantom of Opera or something.
0: It wasn't great. But they're giving it to you.
6: You're really generous today. Okay.
0: There you go.
3: Okay, thank you. All right.
0: Current score is 2-1, guys.
4: Oh, gosh.
0: All right, here we go. You're going to be okay. Which pop superstar collaborated with Post Malone on the 2024 hit Fortnite? Who is she?
4: Oh, gosh, she's just so hard. Rihanna? I don't know today.
0: No, it's Taylor Swift.
4: Ah.
0: That means the Phantom of the Barbara. The guys win. Wow. Jill.
2: Oh, my God, Jill.
1: But John, you do.
0: We'll go back and listen to that tape. We found Waldo. You got it. Battle of the Sexes Championships. We're going to be posted on socials with hashtag Valentine the Morning. Share it with Pride, bro, okay?
3: Oh, my God. Thank you guys so much. Really appreciate it.
0: Now, as you exit the stage, Rachel, this moment is entirely yours. You take it away.
4: Thank you so much for letting me play this morning.
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0: Does your pet... What's wrong?
1: Stop it.
0: Does your pet... Are you okay?
1: Stop.
0: What is going on over there?
1: Yeah, we're just going to move on.
0: Anyway, does your pet really dislike somebody in your life? Text in at 31043. 31043.

0: Erica, good morning. How are you today?
1: I'm fantastic, thank you.
0: Very good. Do you have a pet that dislikes somebody in your life?
1: I do. The funny part is it was my husband's idea to get her to begin with. We have a pet pig named Ophelia.
0: Pet piggy.
1: Yes, they're very smart animals,
0: and they're very
1: communicative, yeah. And they have different snorts that mean different things.
0: Yep.
1: And when she was little, my husband, tried to interact with her like how you would a puppy. He would kind of try to roughhouse her. Mm-hmm. Unfortunately, pigs are prey animals, so you kind of have to gain their trust first.
0: Yeah.
1: I kind of kept telling him, like, you can't play with her like that.
0: No.
1: So anytime he walks by her pen, she gets a very disgruntled grunt towards him and does not care for him.
0: I don't know if you know this. You're also talking to a fellow pig lover. My pig's name is Mistletoe.
1: You have a pig?
0: I have a pig. Yeah. Do you want to snort off? I will give you Mistletoe's snort. When you rub Mistletoe's belly, when you scratch his belly, uh-huh. This is the snort, right?
1: Yes.
2: Big is Mistletoe.
3: Mistletoe's
0: big.
3: Yeah,
0: that
1: sounds like a hog.
2: No.
0: Oh, he's a big piggy. He's a big piggy. He's a bit of a hog.
3: Do you want to do a snort?
0: Yeah, let's hear your snort. Go ahead.
1: Oh, my Lord. She's more of a hot panner. Like, when she likes you, she does a hot pant. It's like she loves you.
0: I'd love to meet your piggy one day.
1: I sent a picture to Brian. You can see her. She's a Juliana. So she's all gray with black polka dots.
0: I'll send you a picture of Mistletoe. I'll send you back a pic.
4: Well, Ophelia and Mistletoe should have a play date.
0: Oh, how much does Ophelia weigh?
1: Ophelia's a mini pig. So she's probably maybe like roughly 85 pounds.
0: Yeah. Mm. You don't want to meet Mistletoe. You don't want to meet Mistletoe. All right. Thanks, Eric. Have a great day. Okay.
1: Absolutely, you too. Thank you.
0: Okay, bye-bye. Danetta, good morning. How are you?
5: I'm good. How are you?
0: All right. Danetta, the mood setter. Let's talk about your pet that doesn't like somebody.
5: Oh, yeah. I had gotten my daughter a kitten. Brought her home. That kitten hated my daughter.
4: Oh, no.
5: If I was laying on my bed and the kitten was on the bed, my daughter would get on the bed and just look at the cat, and that cat would try and attack and scratch her face off.
0: Oh, no.
5: Hated her.
0: Oh.
5: Absolutely hated her.
0: Wow. So.
5: And we had that cat for 15 years.
0: Oh, that's nice to your daughter. Wow.
3: How old was your daughter at the time?
5: She was in second grade, and she's 40 now, so.
0: And, wow, you kept that cat that attacked your child?
5: She loved me.
0: Oh, my God.
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0: Renee, does your pet dislike somebody in your life?
1: Yes, definitely.
0: Who does your pet not like?
1: I don't think she likes my boyfriend because she immediately leaves the room every time he comes in.
0: Okay, what is she? Is she a cat or is she a dog?
1: She's a cat.
0: Our cats don't like anybody.
1: Yeah, I know. But essentially my boyfriend.
2: But cats can target certain individuals and be even more of a little, you know what, to them.
0: Mm-hmm. So maybe it's not the cat saying your boyfriend's bad. Your cat's just being possessive of you. Now, if this was a dog, I'd say dump him. Dogs, no.
1: Yeah. She's gone as far as peed all over his bag. And
0: peed on his bag. What a cat.
2: Okay.
3: How does the boyfriend feel about the cat?
0: How do you think he peed on his bag?
1: I don't think great. Yeah. He's not a fan. They're both not really friendly together.
0: Oh my God, dude. That's so bad. How long have you been with the boyfriend?
1: We've been together about 3 months.
0: All right. How long have you been with the cat?
1: I've had my cat for 3 years.
0: There you go. There you go. There you go. Mm-hmm. The cats had a good run. Time to move on from him.
2: No.
0: I didn't know where I was going with that.
1: Definitely established her dominance in the household. Yeah. She's like gone up on my countertop, made direct eye contact with him, and then he had a beer that evening. She knocked the beer over.
0: Oh, my wow.
2: Oh, okay. Yeah, she doesn't like him.
0: Yeah. You got to get to the bottom of this. Or you got to do some type of intervention. Have you ever put any like cat nip on his crotch or something?
3: What?
0: I don't know.
2: What is that with you and animals and your lap?
3: The cat whisperer over here.
0: Yeah. Animals go towards crotches. I don't know why. They do. Try that out. Will you, Renee?
1: Yeah, I'll have to give it a try.
2: Oh, all right. No, Renee.
0: Bye, Renee. I gotta go. Thank you.
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0: All right, appreciate that. Keep on listening throughout the day. We're back again tomorrow morning right here at Valentine in the Morning. And if you're new to the show, thank you so much for taking a chance on us. We appreciate that. We'll catch you guys tomorrow morning.

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I'm so glad you guys are listening. You know, this is my husband's favorite song. He always tells this to me. He says, don't speak. Here's No Doubt. Isn't it funny? I speak for a living, right?

0: Because I gotta have faith. Ooh, I gotta have faith. 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

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Hey, if there's a song you want to hear on this Wednesday, I'd love to get it on for you. 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

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We've got a little summertime treat for you starting on Monday. You're going to have 9 chances to win $1,000 to fill up your gas tank over and over and over. 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Yep. Monday morning, you want to be right here. 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

0: 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Elizabeth, working in marketing, listens to us on the iHeartRadio app all the time. We are her first preset, too. Elizabeth, I love that. Thank you. And I've got your song coming up.
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Like a small

Alaska's best variety. So bummed USA was eliminated by Belgium. You know, last game is July 19th. I've got all the details. How much money are they making anyway in the World Cup? Right now, though, it's Benson Boone.

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1: It was so much fun watching USA make it this far. Unfortunately, they were eliminated by Belgium. So Belgium goes on to play Spain Friday and Friday afternoon. So that'll be fun. You know, I did some research, and the final match of this FIFA World Cup that we've been enjoying, July 19th. Check this out. The winner goes home with trophies, cheering fans, and $50 million in prize money, and the loser gets $33 million. Isn't that crazy? The money goes to player bonuses, tournament expenses, training camps, and I love this, youth programs, and I hope lots of it goes to youth programs. Pretty amazing. That's a lot of money.

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I have got this incredible getaway for you. Coming up right now, here's Bryan Adams and Everything I Do it for you.

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We are flying you away to see Bryan Adams. You're going to be a VIP, you and your buddy. I've got the good news coming up after Louis Capaldi.

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1: 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We start up on Monday morning, and we'll have chances all day at work.

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1: All about making your workday a little bit better every day. 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